Burnett, Wayne Coyne, Lucinda Williams, and all the proceeds went to the Red Hot organizations and continue to, which helps fight AIDS. And I want to play you a song from that, from Charles Bradley. He did a great cover. So that's coming up in just a few seconds here, okay?

music from Turnstile with Bad Bad Not Good, a reworking of the song Underwater Boy from an EP called New Heart Designs. Was a reworking of three Turnstile songs by Bad Bad Not Good. And you're listening to Drive Time here on KEXP. My name's Evie Stokes. Got a message from Eric in Peabody, Massachusetts. Said, "Hi, Evie. Hello from the shipyard. We're working on some movie props and ships for customers and got the radio blasting. Think you can slip on some craft work for us?" Can do. Yes, I can.

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3: It's KEXP. You're listening to Drive Time. I'm Evie Stokes, DJing for you until 7 o'clock today. Lovely to be here. It is my honor and my pleasure, honestly, to hang with you and do this show and share some music with you. So thanks for tuning in. Some GG Girls in the set there from their new album called Greatest Hits. It's out now on Paper Cup Records. They're out of Germany. And Kraftwerk, The Model, coming from The Man Machine, that one for Eric and the Shipyard Buddies. Turnstile and Bad Bad Not Good did Underwater Boy. And new music from Nubian Twist, Chasing Shadows is the name of that song. It's the title track off the new album out now on Strut Records. They're based out of the UK. Goat in there from their self-titled album, One More Death was the song. Lots of people really loving that one. I got a message from... let's see here, from Ireland, from Till, saying, that song just kicks bleep. Seriously, just wow. Never heard it. So glad you played it. And there were some other good words in there that I can't say on the airwaves. And I really appreciate a good swearing message via email. Don't send it via text. But yeah, I'm fine with it over email. So, how y'all doing? What's up? What's new in your world? You can reach out and say, hey, dj@kexp.org. Text in if you'd like to 206-903-5397. Or find me on Instagram, DJ Evie Stokes. We would love to know if there's a song that you'd like to get into the mix today, if you have a request or a suggestion, or if you just want to say what's up and let us know where you're tuned in from. I got a message from Katie that said, good afternoon. I saw someone with a KEXP tote bag on the Angel Island ferry yesterday, but I didn't say anything to her because she had big pink headphones on, probably listening to the station. So hi to that person. They made me happy. That makes me happy too. And you know what else makes me happy? New Blonde Shell. So here's a new single. It's KEXP.

listening to Drive Time. I'm Evie. Hey, I got a message from Callie. Callie said, my kiddo Esther turns 7 tomorrow. Wow, getting up there, Esther. And is requesting some La Tigra while we sit in traffic, if you can fit it in.

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4: 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I'm Evie Stokes, DJing for you, for the next hour or so. And I so appreciate you tuning in. Nice to see your names come up. I want to say hi to Jeanette listening in Berkeley, David in San Francisco, my friend Jay checking in Portland, Ben in Indiana, and Amy in Minneapolis on her way to Amsterdam, you lucky duck. Jen on Orcas, BJ in San Francisco, and Byron listening from Rhode Island today. Okay, so in that set, you heard Get Down Services, The Radiator, the newest single from Get Down Services. Also, Who Is She, doing My Orca Card, a Seattle version of La Tigra's My Metro Card, which you heard before that. That one for Esther, who's turning 7 years old tomorrow. Happy birthday, friend. The Walkmen in their Heaven, and also a Seattle group called Spirit Award in the set from their album The Fear. It came out on Share It Music in 2023. Pushing Forward was the name of that song. You also know Daniel from Spirit Award from the band Packaging, who had a record last year that's great, and they're out on tour in Europe right now. So if you're listening from that area and you'd like to see them live, you can check out their Instagram. It's Packaging Music. And Blonde Shell at the top, Heart Has to Work So Hard, a brand new single from Blonde Shell, sounding really good. She's going to be touring the fall, this fall in the U.S., going through San Francisco on October 17th and Seattle on October 20th. Okay, so how about some brand new music from Digitalism? They have a new song out called Octung, Optimism. It's KEXP.

Drive Time on KEXP. Hey, so Xander wanted to hear Moita's Lockdown 2. So I'm playing for you now, but I want you to know, if you're not familiar with Moita, they are a 11-piece brass band from Hamburg, Germany. And they do what they call basically live techno. So they do brass versions of techno songs. And they dress up in a marching band outfit and perform these songs live with all the like the lush interest in instrumentation that you may want to hear from a techno song. They bring it to life with brass instruments. So they're very cool to see live. I hosted them in the studio for an in-studio performance at KEXP, and you can watch that on our YouTube channel. But for now, I'm going to turn this up. Again, this is Moita with Lockdown 2 on KEXP.

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Slow Dive with Star Roving here on Drive Time on KEXP. I'm Evie Stokes. Hello. What a beautiful song that one is. Dive before that with Douse from Ocean. That one for Esli, listening in India today, wanting to hear some Dive. You heard new music from Eves Wilder, Everybody Talks from the new album Little Miss Sunshine, and Moita, Lockdown 2 from Empor. Their record from 2024. And Extra Sour wrote in. Extra Sour's in San Francisco said, happy today. Wow, what a great show. You keep doing what you do with all the awesome music. Big day tomorrow. My daughter Eva graduates college and I turn hella old. Could you play Altered Images? I could be happy. Yes, I can do that. Happy birthday and congratulations to Eva. That's awesome. Great news.

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2: 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And you can listen via your smartphone app as well. Some altered images in there. I Could Be Happy, that one for Extra Sour. And Eva. Eva is also listening right now and sent us a photo of her altered images vinyl, I believe. So love it. Love to see it. Congratulations, Eva. All right. So great to have you here. What day is it? It's Wednesday. Took me a second, but I did remember. It's really lovely to see so many names come in today. Really nice messages. Wonderful people tuned in always, like Robin in Yellowstone National Park. Katie's listening from San Francisco. Chris is in Fairfax, and Dave's in Magnolia. Joe in LA. Good to hear from you, Joe. Jim in Portland. Rob listening from Renton. And Mike in New York City is on his way to Poland. Cool. Love that. Urson is listening in Malaysia today. Art in Olympia, and many more. Always love to get messages from people and know where in the world they're listening from. So thanks for sending those. And I want to remind you, KEXP is listener supported. So the reason that KEXP exists in the universe is because people just like you out in the community give gifts and support us and sustain us. We've been able to do this for 50 plus years. And by this, I mean bring you a diverse mix of music day in and day out, 24 hours a day, 7 days a week. All music that has been programmed by humans and not by AI and not by a computer or a robot. We are making the choices in the music and able to work in your requests and suggestions because we remain listener powered. And we want to continue to do that for 50 more years. All the in-studio performances that you are able to access on the YouTube channel, all the DJs that are on air all day long and all night long, all made possible because of listener support. So it's more important than ever that we have your support. 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So anyway, how about some new music from the one and only Courtney Barnett? I she's made so many records at this point that I have just been such a huge fan of, and this one is no exception. It's called Creature of Habit, again from Courtney Barnett. The song is Mantis, and it's KEXP. Thanks for being here.

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3: It's Drive Time on KEXP. So nice to be here with you today. My name's Evie Stokes. Just heard some Dan Auerbach. That was The Prowl from Keep It Hid. A great request for Jim, Teenage Fan Club, and De La Soul's Fallen from the Judgment Night soundtrack. Some Adia Victoria also in there. Different Kind of Love. She's come through KEXP and performed live. And you can watch that on our YouTube channel if you'd like. And new from Courtney Barnett, Mantis, the new album Creature of Habit, is out now on Mom and

pop music, and she's going on tour, going both through Seattle and San Francisco this year, and many more. You can find those dates on the Real Time playlist at kexp.org. And it's time for me to step out of the way in just a couple of minutes here. First, though, I want to make sure that you know that tomorrow on the show, we're going to be celebrating the birth of Robert Moog. Bob Moog's birthday is on Saturday, so we're going to do a show full of songs featuring Moog synthesizers tomorrow for 3 hours. It's going to be a great show. We got a lot of cool stuff planned, so I hope that you join us tomorrow. Thanks to Reagan and Russell for helping out behind the scenes. I'm going to leave you with a couple more. The first one of those is from Pond. This is from a forthcoming album called Terrestrials. And stay tuned. Jewel's up next. Yay! Let's get EXP.

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0: tell me who you want done, and I'll do the hell out of it.
1: 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Badass.
2: 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Play a couple of tunes for me. 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
3: 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I'm DJ Jewel. Welcome to another edition of Astral Plane, our psychedelic show. You just heard Leo's Sunship. Give Me the Sunshine, the name of that track from 1978. Before that, The Fifth Dimension with Stoned Soul Picnic from 1968. And kicking off the set, Rotary Connection, I Am the Black Gold of the Sun, off the record Hey Love from 1971. I want to say hi to Christy in the CD, AC in Portland, Jim in Salem, Oregon. Thanks for tuning in. If you want to say hi, you can text me 206-903-5397, or you can email me dj@kexp.org. I've got new music from Pond today, new music from Widow Speak. I've got quite a bit of like 70s prog, because I don't know, I was just in that kind of mood. In fact, this next set, we're going to start with Frank Zappa, just, you know, because that's where we are. That's where I am today. Happy Wednesday, y'all.

0: 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This position is open to folks in Seattle and the Bay Area. KEXP is an equal opportunity employer and encourages applications from Native people, including Coast Salish, Ohlone, women, and members of the BIPOC and LGBTQIA+ communities. For more information and to apply, go to kexp.org/jobs.
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2: You just heard Primitive Ring Paid. Their new album, self-titled, just came out, and they are on tour. They're playing this Friday in San Francisco at Kilowatt Bar. They're going to be here in Seattle at Sunset Tavern Thursday, May 28th, along with two of my favorites locally, Peyote Ugly and Screen Frogs. They're going to be at the Swan Dive in Portland, Oregon, May 30th, Saturday. And they'll be back in the Bay Area playing the Mosswood Meltdown this summer, July 18th in Oakland. Before that, a double dose of Montreal, Quebecois artists. We had Population 2, Beau Beptine. It's from their 2023 release. And before that, of course, Angine de Poitrine, Mata Zylik from their April release, Volume 2, kicking off that set. Little Frank Zappa, Transylvania Boogie, off Chunga's Revenge from 1970. I want to say happy birthday to Alan in Seattle from your pal, Diana in Portland. Always love hearing from both of you. I want to say hi to Rafael from Lima, Peru. If you want to say hi, request anything, talk about the songs you're hearing, talk about whatever, you know, I'm open. I'm open to convos, 206-903-5397, or you can email DJ at kxp.org. We've got a big announcement tomorrow at 9 a.m., the lineup for the KEXP barbecue, which is going to be back on Saturday, August 22nd, right here in the courtyard next to KEXP's gathering space. The weather was a little rough last year, but August typically pretty reliable. But the lineup will be announced tomorrow at 9 a.m., but you can get tickets on sale now if you're a donor, an amplifier. But if you're not, tickets will go on sale shortly after the announcement tomorrow at 9 a.m., so make sure you tune in. You can grab those tickets at kexp.org. And we've been told, I don't have any secret insight to the lineup, but we've been told that it's really good and the tickets might go super fast. So make sure you tune in tomorrow at 9 a.m. for that. Gonna go into a little bit of a folksy set in this next one. Got some music from locals Forest Ray. I'm gonna get the birds in the mix. But first, I've got a new track from Widows Speak, a duo from Brooklyn, New York, but a couple of Tacoma natives. It's right here on Listener Powered KEXP.

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3: So listener-powered KEXP, you just heard Maitreya Kali, Love Is Our Existence, recorded sometime between 1967 and 1972 by Craig Smith. Before that, local artist Forest Ray, that track called Flame, and they've got a show tonight at Sunset Tavern. If you're here in Seattle, you probably still have time to make that. If you're in the Bay Area, they'll be at Kilowatt on May 31st. They've also got, if you can't see them tonight in Seattle, they've also got a June 3rd date, Tractor Tavern. Before that, a group called Major Arcana, Western Wind, the name of that track from 1976. We had the Birds, What's Happening, off their record Fifth Dimension, and kicking off the set, new music from Widows Speak, Soft Cover, the name of the track. The album Roses comes out June 5th. And they're going to be playing Barboza July 30th and Bottom of the Hill in San Francisco August 4th. I'm DJ Jewel. This is Astral Plane, our psychedelic show. Thanks for tuning in. I want to say hi to Dina, who reminded me that it's Ray Manzarek's birthday, so we will try to work in some doors in their honor. I want to say hi to Peter from Shoreline. Happy sobriety birthday to Mel from Belltown. Hi to Micah from San Francisco. And hi to Diane and Rhiannon. Oh, and Slivers and Luna. Thanks for tuning in. If you want to say hi, you can text me 206-903-5397 or you can email DJ at kexp.org. Got new music from All Laws up next. Vinyl Williams' latest album, Star Harmony, came out last week. So I've got something from that, but kicking it off, the latest track from Pond off their upcoming record, Terrestrials. This is Through the Heather, listener-powered KEXP.

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0: And as it cooks, we add the last few things. We'll start with some Dijon mustard, a little Worcestershire, whatever the Worcestershire.
1: K-E-X-P.

It's a new track from Alalaz called Ultramarine. They are playing at the Catalyst in Santa Cruz May 28th and at the Chapel in San Francisco May 29th and 30th. Before that, we had Holy Drug Couple, Light or Night. That was a live version from their session in Vivo Estudia Novena in Mexico City. Before that, new music from Vinyl Williams, Abalone. His album Star Harmony came out in full last week, and it is fantastic. You can catch him here in Seattle tomorrow at Hidden Hall in Seattle. He'll be at the Swan Dive in Portland the following day, May 22nd. You can also see Melody's Echo Chamber soon. The track Eyes Closed off her latest on Clouded. She's playing in San Francisco tonight at Bimbo's 365 Club. And this Saturday at the Crocodile here in Seattle. Kicking off that set, new music from Australian band Pond. Their new album, Terrestrials, is due out June 19th. I'm DJ Jewel. This is Astral Plane. Very happy to be with you on this beautiful Wednesday. Hope it's been a nice one for you. Up next, I've got kind of a shoegazy vibes. But first, here's a band I had not heard of, but I'm really excited to have found. They're called Gnomes, and this track is called Foreign Agent, here on Listener Powered KEXP.

0: My goodness, look at you. You turned out all right, didn't you? How do you feel?
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1: That track called Birdman. It's off the record, Crumbling the Antiseptic Beauty. Before that, The Rain Parade featuring Kendra Smith on backup vocals there. This Can't Be Today off Emergency Third Rail Power Trip. Before that, new music from Asteroid Number 4, Underworld, the name of that track. They're off their new album In Praise of Shadows. They are playing May 26th at Aladdin Theater in Portland, May 28th at August Hall in San Francisco. Kicking off that set, a group called Gnomes. And that track was called Foreign Agent. They've got a new record coming out called Lucy in September. This is Astral Play, and I'm DJ Jewel. I'm going to be here with you until 10 p.m., and then Hans is going to take over. We've got Reverend Dollars in from 1 a.m. to 5 a.m. And then don't forget, tomorrow on the early show at 9 a.m., we are announcing the lineup for the KEXP Barbecue, which is happening Saturday, August 22nd. And that is when tickets will officially go on sale. So make sure you are ready. All right, coming up next, here's a track from an artist called Large Plants. The track is called This Lock Will Hold. Listener powered KEXP.

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3: Listener-powered KEXP, that was Hawkwind, Hurry on Sundown from their self-titled from 1970. Lots of love for that one from AC in Portland and Rob in Renton and Simon in Tacoma. Before that, we had The Attack, Color of My Mind, that's from 1967. We had local Seattle group Peyote Ugly with Great Divide. They are playing Sunset Tavern on May 28th, along with Primitive Ring and Screen Frogs. And kicking off that set, Large Plants, This Lock Will Hold. On Thursday, May 28th, you can join KEXP for Music Heals Mental Health. 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And then make sure you tune in on Thursday, May 28th, to listen together. Other things to be aware of, this Friday is World Goth Day, a day for the goth scene to honor its own culture and make its presence known to the world. It's going to be happening all day, early, morning, midday, afternoon, and drive time shows. We're going to have a special hosts, all that kind of stuff. So if you're into that kind of thing, make sure you tune in for that. We've got some jazzy stuff on deck. I'm going to get some King Giz in the mix. Kicking off kind of a proggy situation from a 70s group called Nectar. It's a track called Desolation Valley here on listener-powered KEXP, it's Astral Plane.
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3: Listener-powered KEXP, that was King Gizzard and the Lizard Wizard. That track called Lonely Steel Sheet Flyer. Ooh, that one's off Quarters, which is a great record from 2015. All made while I think they were kind of doing like a residency in New York and doing a lot of jamming. And they composed four songs that are all exactly 10 minutes and 10 seconds long. And then put out this record called Quarters because each one was exactly one quarter of the record. Shout out to Tara from Arcata, California, who is working on a choose-your-own Gizventure novel, Night in the Nonagon. She's releasing it at Field of Vision along with Alex and Jill, co-authors. Shout out to all y'all, as well as to Scott and Marco. Can't wait. Find me at Field of Vision. I want to give it a read. I also want to say hi to Lynn in Portland, Jeff in Queen Anne, Extra Sour in San Francisco, Ted in Olympic Hills, Brian sent a kitty pic, two cats named Han and Tayumi, which is a Giz reference, love it, so cute, and hi to Kevin Sir, my DJ friend, thanks for tuning in. Also in that last set, you heard Orion's Belt Echo Chamber from their 2025 release, Produce. We had Chaz Bundick in the Matson 2. Chaz Bundick is the artist behind Toro y Moi, and that's a collaborative record he made with twin brother jazz duo Matson 2. That track is called Disco Kid. Kicking off that set from 1972, a group called Nectar. Desolation Valley / Waves, the name of that track. Shout out to AC in Portland, who said his dad has that album. I just only discovered that track very recently, and I can't get enough. A couple more shout outs I want to give. Peter in Kenmore, Paris in Ravenna, Derek in Redmond, Rob in Renton. Thanks for tuning in, everyone. Also, Gabrielle in Rome. All right, I've got a little, like a half hour left with you. We'll see how much we can do. But I want to start with a little Tim Maia, Brazilian psychedelic tropicalia legend. This is O Camino do Bem, listener-powered KEXP.

vida modesta e fecunda, amor de um doce paraíso, reino prepotencial racional, aonde brilha sempre o bem.

It's Listener Powered KEXP. That was new music from Michael Sayer, artist from Los Angeles. The track is called As Bugs Do. Before that, we had Krong Bin, Shades of Man, off 2018's Con Todo El Mundo. And kicking off the set, Chim Maya. Thanks for the Brazilian pronunciation for that, Jake from Seattle. O Camino do Bem. I want to say hi to Victoria in Fairfax, Virginia, and she wants to say hi to Extra Sour in San Francisco. She said we're both on the almost 24-hour KEXP listening train. That is true. All the DJs know and love both of you, so thank you so much for being such great KEXP supporters and listeners. Also, we want to say hi to Lynn in Portland. All right, I've got like 15 minutes left with you, and then Hans is going to shepherd you through the rest of the evening, 10 p.m. to 1 a.m. You're always in good hands, in good Hans. I don't know, I've never said that before. That's so funny. Okay, you know, I've been loving this Mastin Greg Fote collab, so I'm going to get that in the mix. I think I'm going to close with some Lonnie Liston Smith, a little space jazz for you. But first, I want to play the title track off Doom Gong's Dream Behemoth. It's Listener Power KXP Astral Plane.

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0: Liston Smith and the Cosmic Echoes, Sunset, from 1975's Visions of a New World. Before this one, we had Mastin and Greg Foat, Low, the name of the track. The album is called Moving Images. And kicking off the set, title track from Doom Gong's Dream Behemoth. You can catch their live performance they did here at KEXP at the link in the playlist. Thanks so much to Lydia for keeping the playlist updated tonight. I'm DJ Jewel, and this has been another transmission from the astral plane. Until our wavelengths cross again, keep your mind open, your heart generous, and your music groovy.
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the sounds of Santana. 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Coming off an album from 1974, Borboleta, Canto de las Flores. Kunarin before that, band from Thailand, releasing their third album just last week. Doing a nice rendition of Santana's Black Magic Woman. Japanese duo Bread and Butter from 1979's Late Late Summer. Smooth one called Summer Blue. At the top of the set, deep cut from Argentina from 1975 from Mario Marzan. Coming off a new compilation on BBE Records. Really cool stuff. Danza Secreta. Lost in Hidden Grooves from Argentina 1970 through 1980. Tema del Tiburón, the name of the tune. My name is Hans, hanging out here till 1 a.m. Reverend Dollar's in for the overnight. It's always cramming your ears full of so much new music. Requests as well, let me know, djkxp.org or text in 206-903-5397. There's something you're itching to hear. Keep it a little bit mellow for a bit here. New sounds here from La Roe. 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

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They use a nickname and I blackout when you explain the rules to any games. And I can tell that you cannot tell if I

0: 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This position is open to folks in Seattle and the Bay Area. 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
3: 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Big thanks. All y'all that power the station where music matters. Set of tunes ending on Kate and Anna McGarrigle. Great album from 1975, Heart Like a Wheel. Going out to Red Tag Bob. Ked Pomeroy. Look at Miss Ohio from tonight's news, upcoming release on Rounder Records. New EP, gonna be playing Sunset Tavern July 21st. Seraphima and the Shakedowns from Ride Easy, debut record from Seattle group Bad Kitty the Tune. Tune from that great Happy End record from 1971. More new Seattle music, Brian Noyes releasing a new single, Tarot. New album to come as well. Brian plays with a group called Tompton, also with a band from San Francisco called Paper Cuts when they're out about on the road. He plays keys. Lauro at the top of the set, artist born in Sao Paulo, based in Brighton these days, putting out a new record on Mexican Summer. Sounding awesome. Simplemente, the sign of the tune. My name is Hans. Happy to be hanging out with you here till 1 a.m. Whatever dollars is in for the overnight. Got a new Modest Mouse on the way. Marco Benevento. Try to get a request of something in the math rock vein in a little bit. Work my way out of the slow start, but keep it a little mellow. Duo here out of D.C. April and Vista. Putting out a cool new record here called Traditional Noise. This one's two evergreens.

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From 1997, PJ Harvey from Stories from the City, Stories from the Sea, You Said Something. New sounds from Modest Mouse. An Eraser and Amaze is the new album due out next month. Really looking forward to it. Third Side of the Moon, The Cut. Thanks, Clint and Crystal, both checking in, enjoying that one. Elliot Smith, from that self-titled record from 95, Christian Brothers. And at the top of the set, April and Vista. Two evergreens from the new album, Traditional Noise. Look into this duo out of DC. My name is Hans, hanging out here till 1 a.m. Reverend Dollars in and for the overnight at 1. Had a request a little bit ago for something in the math rock vein. Spencer discussing at dinner, Engine de Poitrine, when Jewel was playing that. I do love that. I did love the math rock back in the day. Dollars to Donuts, this was, I think, the best live I ever saw. It's Don Caballero. On the station where the music matters, KEXP Seattle.

0: 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We know there are a lot of ways you can spend your time and dollars, so thank you for choosing to give to KEXP.
1: Truth. Yeah. Thank you so much, y'all. Thanks for powering the station where music matters. You are not alone. Even if all your friends are depressed, you are not alone. World Goth Day's coming up. Woohoo! It's coming Friday, y'all. Whether you're depressed or not. Joyce Manor there. From I Used to Go to This Bar. New record from them. Touch Girl Apple Blossom. Debut album from this band out of Texas. It's called Graceful. Springtime reminds me of Cocteau Twins from Heaven to Las Vegas. New from Pink Breath of Heaven. Record that came out last year from this San Francisco group. Absolutely love it. Colors Make a Sound. Check them out playing in Germany and UK next month. Plash. Fantastic debut. I Live Alone. Soul Soul. Seam going back to 1991. Head Sparks is the record. Decatur the tune. A couple math rock tunes in there for you. Dianoga. Love that one. Group out of Chicago putting that record out in 97. Spiral Bound the song. And at the top, Don Caballero from American Dawn. Band formed in Pittsburgh back in 1991. My name is Hans, so happy to be here with you. The 1 a.m. River Dollar's in for the overnight. Still got new Avalanches, some from that great new Genesis Owusu. Here's some new sounds out of Seattle from Heavy Bloom. Keep it locked, listener powered. KXP.

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Bubbles. Adrian Young. The highly prolific Adrian Young. New on Linear Labs, coming out in July. Afro Disco Makossa is the release. Feel the High Life, the first tease of it. Kitty Craft from Beats and Breaks from the Flower Patch from 1998. Half Court Press. Marco Benevento putting out a new record on Big Crown Records. Getting help from Dream Crease on that one. I Can't Control This Bliss. And new blissful sounds from Seattle's own Heavy Bloom. The record is Back to Us, out now. A tune there called Life. My name is Hans, hanging out here till 1 a.m. Folks checking in at djkxp.org or texting in 206-903-597. Try to get to your request as well. Here's some more sounds out of the Northwest from Orchestra Pacifico Tropical. I believe they are playing Folklife this weekend. Check this out. 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

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Before the Sly, Reposado. I'll be playing Northwest Folklife this weekend. Stand corrected on what I said in that last night break. We the People. Great cut from Tequila Funk from a couple years ago. Cut featuring Brittany Allison, Jimmy James, Ron Weinstein. Orchestra Pacifico Tropical at the top of the set, who are playing Clock Out on June 27th. That was the gig I wanted to mention. Title track from the upcoming album El Poder. My name is Hans. Happy to be with you for just over another hour. Do stay tuned for the incomparable Reverend Dollars at 1. New Avalanches coming up in a little bit here. But first, check out new sounds here from Essa Williams, London-based South African producer, DJ, sound engineer. New record is Dala, What We Must. Check this out.

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Grace from the 2024 release. Tank. Noi from Noi 75. Hero, the name of the cut. Caribou. Dr. Daniel Snaith. Andorra. Love that song, Melody Day. On top of the set, new sounds from Essa Williams. Della What We Must. New record on BBE Records. Necopenda, the name of the cut. I want to remind you, Music Heals Mental Health. It's coming up on Thursday, May 28th. Looking for you to submit stories and requests now. It's a day that we acknowledge the struggles of mental health and emotional well-being so many of us deal with from time to time in this community. Get together, hold one another up through stories, requests. You are not alone. 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KXP.org. Find out what's happening around here, there as well. Big thanks, everybody that powers this station where music matters. My name is Hans. Squeeze in some Avalanches and Prince before I head out of here. 1 o'clock. Here's new sounds from Dua Sela. Check this out. It's called Breathe.

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Brand new sounds from the Avalanches. Getting help from Nicky Nair, Jesse Lanza, and Prentice on that new cut together. Love it. Jeff Mills before that. EP from last year called Space Outside Space. Some soul, some space, the tune. Arako. Nagoya Nago. New collab on a label that's just starting out from Cool Waters. Debut release is Palagoma. Really cool stuff there. Barra, the tune. Dulish Sela at the top of the set. Of Earth and Wires is the new one. Out on Ghostly International now. Breathe, the name of the tune. My name is Hans. So happy to be here with you on Listener Powered KXP. 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
1: 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In the new cut from this composer producer out of Stockholm, Telehealth, great new album. Green World Image Units with Mission, Genesis Owusu, Most Normal American Voter, Prince Back There, Let's Work from Controversy, Midnight Runners Disco is a Dirty Word, and Cerrone collaborating with Eddie Oasis at the top of the set, New Height, Highs. My name is Hans. It's time for me to get out of here. Stay tuned. Reverend Dollar's in for the overnight. Leave you with one last tune here from Georgia Smith. The fun one here is called What's Done Is Done. Keep it locked, listener powered. KEXP, where the music matters.

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I am Ms. 101, the incomparable Reverend Dollars, rocking with you in the overnight every Wednesday night into Thursday morning, 1 to 5 a.m. West Coast time. And you just heard Hercules and Love Affair, You Belong, featuring Lonely Ruiz and Anoni from their 2008 self-titled debut. New music from Honey Dijon right before that, featuring Jacob Lusk, Satisfied. That's on her latest release, The Nightlife. Isaac Hayes in there, I Can't Turn Around, off his 1975 Chocolate Chip LP. And starting out with the Peach Boys, their 1982 single, Don't Make Me Wait. That group led by a serious contender for the GOAT DJ, Larry Levan.

And this is Pierre Just Right, the dub mix. 12-inch record, put out in 1984. If you have anything you want to hear tonight, or if you just want to say what's up to me, reach out. You can hit me up by email, dj@kexp.org, or text 206-903-5397. That's 206-903-KEXB. Shouts out to Casey checking in early. As well as Dave. Keep it locked right here, KEXB.

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You just heard new music from Genesis Owusu. Here we go. Pirate Radio from his new album, Red Star Woo and the Worldwide Scourge. Fat Boy Slim in there right before that. Classic track, The Rockefeller Skank, off of his 98 album, You Come a Long Way, Baby. UK producer YUQT. Y'all ready for this? New music from Now, Give It All. And starting off with Climax, The Men All Pause, from their 1984 LP, Meeting in the Ladies Room. And this is another 84 release, Herbie Hancock Rocket. Shouts to Edan in Seattle, saying, seems like you're into the 80s electric drums tonight, which I dig. Yeah, I guess that has kind of been a theme tonight. I'm into it. And shouts out to Patton, Andy in London, Mike in NYC, Ashok in San Francisco. Hope y'all are good tonight. By the way, tomorrow, that's Friday. Some of us are still in Wednesday mode here, but we are technically in Thursday now. Tomorrow, Friday, KEXP celebrates World Goth Day. And World Goth Day is a day for the goth scene to honor its own culture and make its presence known to the world. It's a shadowy global gathering that you won't want to miss. And we'll be spinning all the dark tunes throughout the day on early, morning, midday, afternoon, and the drive time shows, with special features on air and online in the surrounding week. 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

going out to Dave, some Diggable Planets, the femme fatale.

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But the feds have dissed me, they ignored and dismissed me. The pro-lifers harassed me outside the clinic and called me a murderer. Now that's hate.

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Hey, pro-lifers need to dig themselves, because life don't stop after birth. And for a child born to the unprepared, it might even just get worse. The situation would surely change if they were to find themselves in it. Supporters of the H-bomb and firebombing clinics. What type of shit is that?

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And said, it's yo. But first you'll have to die.

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I'm Reverend Dollars, taking you through the overnight, 1 to 5 a.m. West Coast time, every Wednesday night into Thursday morning. And you just heard Ms. Lauren Hill. Every city, every ghetto. From the Miseducation of Lauren Hill. Before that, Lupe Fiasco featuring Matthew Santos, American Terrorist, off of Lupe Fiasco's 2006 debut, Food and Liquor. New music from Blue and Exile of LA. Soul Unusual, that's on their new album, Together Time Heals Everything. Thinkable Planets, the Femme Fatale, off of Reaching a New Reputation of Time and Space. Going out to Dave, who writes, can we hear some songs helping people remember they have bodily autonomy at all times, or maybe just celebrating bodily autonomy? Please and thanks, Dave. Hell yeah. And starting out, new music from Arlo Parks, Jetta, from her newest set, Ambiguous Desire. And this is new music from Brooklyn Funk Essentials, Voodoo Gates, off of their new album, Black Butterfly. 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

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And you just heard Bad Bunny, TT Maypre Gunto from his 2022

Oscar De Leon and Demencia and Latina. You're Oz. Originally from the LP Demencia and Latina 75. New music from Angelique Kidjo featuring Nile Rodgers and Iza. Oh yeah, yeah. Off of Angelique Kidjo's new album, Hope. More new music right before that from Nubian Twist and Fatoumata Diawara, the title track from Nubian Twist's new album, Chasing Shadows. And starting out with a request from Pat and Andy in London, Isaac Hayes, the theme from Track Turner, his lesser known soundtrack compared to Shaft. But it's a fun blaxploitation flick. And Nicole Nichols, better known as Uhura from Star Trek, was absolutely chewing the scenery as the female pimp Dorinda. And this is Kojima, saxophonist from the Dap Kings. The title track off of last year's release, Volume 3, Ancestors Futuros. Stay tuned. I got more music on the way, including

for Michelle and Daegir Cello with her song, Love Song Number 1. Your 3 a.m. Slow Jam of the Week here on KEXP.

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I am Ms. 101, the incomparable Reverend Dollars, rocking with you in the overnight every Wednesday night into Thursday morning, 1 to 5 a.m. West Coast time. And you just heard that kind of a long set there. Michael Jackson, Dirty Diana off of Bad. New music from Kalayla, Lincoln B. From her forthcoming album, New Avatar, dropping July 10th. Paramore, Ain't It Fun, from their 2013 self-titled album. Aaliyah featuring Static of the group Playa. Loose Rap off her 2001 self-titled Red album. Your 3 a.m. slow jam of the week. Michelle Indeggio Cello, Love Song Number 1, from 2003's Comfort Woman. Saying that out to, she knows who she is. Muscle Memory. Right before that, Conditions of Love by request from Orion on the Olympic Peninsula. Delight. What is Love from World Click? Another request going out to Ashok in San Francisco. Aaliyah. City of Symbols from her album Zero, dropping June 26th. And starting with some local music from Lucha Luna, No Me Voy, off of their debut EP, Bria Bria. And this is Sweetback, aka the other members of the band Sade, without Sade Adu herself. Arabesque, off of their 96 self-titled debut album. Shouts out to Andy in Cork, Ireland, Cyan, Ontario, Chef Steve. Good to have you here tonight. Let's keep it going. KEXP 90.3.

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Can't Hurry Love from the Supremes' A Go-Go. That Vince Staples song referenced Michael Jackson's Dirty Diana. And Dirty Diana may or may not have been about Diana Ross. And none of that was intentional. It all just came together like that. Before that, Beck, The New Pollution, ABBA's great 1996 album, Ogilvy.

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Put out your best thing and I see that flopped. You cannot level with anything that I'm delivering. 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Michelin, I got the general

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Little Sims. That's a no-no off of her latest EP, Sugar Girl. Bone Thugs and Harmony featuring Shatasha Williams. Thuggish Ruggish Bone from their 94 debut, Creepin' on the Come Up. Also taking it back to 94, Warren G and Nate Dogg, Regulate. Some new music right before that from Seattle R&B singer and songwriter Talaya. So Right from her latest release, Almost. And starting out with Tweet featuring Missy Elliott, Oops Oh My, off of 2002's Southern Hummingbird, that one coming by request from Kevin. And this is some more local music from Afrocop with KEXP's very own Noel Brass Jr. on the keys, Seeking New Strata, off of last year's, excuse me, 2024's self-titled album Afrocop. Time keeps moving on. Did y'all know that? Much love going out to Rose in Olympia, Jeff in St. Paul, Paul in Michigan. More music on the way. Stay tuned right here, KEXP.

0: it's so hard. I feel like I'm living the life of he did it. He got his whatever, you know, white picket fence, the American dream shit. But like, you living the dream. You feel me? Like, they got the American dream that people outside of our country only aspire to be. But then you got the dream that the people that are here is like, yo, I want to get that dream. You're living that fucking dream, bro. I'm so proud of you. Like, I want my name in your song.
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with Maria Knight and the Sam Price Trio. Didn't It Rain? The latest from Baby Rose in there, but never mind. Off of her upcoming album, Urinalism, dropping in July. The Staple Singers covering Talking Heads, Slippery People. Off of their 1984 album, Turning Point.

with Kid Creole and the Coconuts, K Pasa, Mino Pop I. The 1980 12-inch single. And this is new music from Adrian Young, Feel the High Life, of his upcoming album, Afro Disco Makossa. Thanks to everyone who's been listening tonight, including Todd in Ohio, Ryan on the Olympic Peninsula, Susan in Richmond, VA, Casey, and many more. Much love. I will be back with you next Thursday morning, 1 to 5 a.m. West

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I'm Eva Walker, your host every Monday through Friday, 5 a.m. to 7 a.m. And you just heard four live tracks. You heard The Smile with The Opposite. And before that, The Replacements with Taken, A Ride live at Maxwell's in 1986. Some Talking Heads from their fantastic live album, Stop Making Sense. That was Psycho Killer. And you heard Soda Stereo to start this Thursday edition of Early. And I hope you're having a fantastic, I say fantastic a lot. 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And shout out to JD, who's helping out today on the real-time playlist at kexp.org, where you can follow along and get more info on all the music you're hearing. 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Shout out to Sam, who already sent in a request for their daughter's 10th birthday today. Happy birthday to Sammy J, who Sam says was born listening to KEXP at Swedish First Hill, like another awesome Seattle baby I have heard the tale of. I wonder if you could play a little birthday jam for her. And I will. I will play some Linda Linda's Growing Up in honor of Sammy's 10th birthday. That's coming up later in the show. A little later, not too long. And also, I got some Tunde Adebimpe, some Geese music from They Might Be Giants, and some new music from Kelly Stoltz, whose album I'm loving. Same with Hannah Lou. Oh my gosh. I don't know. We're halfway through the year, so I think it's safe to say they're probably going to make my top 10 list, Hannah Lou with Kelly Stoltz. I think it's safe to say. We got 6 more months of releases still, but I don't know. I'm playing these a lot. I like them. Okay. How about some more music? Thanks for tuning in. Good morning. This is Body Shop on KEXP.

0: Music from Yazoo. Only You. From the 1987 release Upstairs at Eric's. You also heard music from Maria McKee with If Love is a Red Dress, Hang Me in Rags. That song featured in that movie Pulp Fiction. Great movie. I pretty much love every movie Uma Thurman's in. Jodi Glenham out of Vancouver, BC with Love Deficiency Syndrome, brand new single from that artist. And you heard Body Shop with a awesome single titled Exit Drill, released off of Sex Body, their newest, which just released last month.
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0: 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However you're listening, thanks for tuning in. And before that, you heard music from Sleaford Mods with Mork and Mindy featuring Billy Nomates. And you also heard that song, Hello, on KEXP. And music from Hannah Lou with Another Twilight.
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0: Shout out to JD helping out on the real-time playlist today. And JD said two things that just stood out to me. The first thing was, what makes Hannah Lou cooler? She co-owns a record store in Oakland. I know, that's awesome. And to that Sleaford Mods track, JD wrote in, I love the vibe of these guys from the Triple Door performance. Love that you hosted. Yes, I got to host that event at the Triple Door for our VIP Insider Series. And that was my first time seeing Sleaford Mods live. And it was amazing. If you're interested in those events and want to know how to attend those events, those are donor events. So visit kexp.org. And consider becoming an amplifier, and you can see the different levels. And one of the higher levels includes these exclusive VIP Insider Series concerts where we bring a band in and they perform just for you, the donors. It's awesome. It's really great. I got to host another one with Ibibio Sound Machine, and it was killer. So, and I brought Lil Hendrix with me, actually. She co-hosted with me. So check out KEXP.org. It's never too early or too late to give. Thank you to everyone who supports KEXP already. Your gifts keep on giving. You keep powering the music and everything you hear and the special programming like World Goth Day. That's tomorrow. Yes, it's finally here. All of that is because of your support. Shout out to Mike in Austin, Texas, and Rebecca in Raleigh. Let's see, Sam and Norman in Spain. Very cool. Mindy in Seattle, Adam in Grand Rapids, Paul in Pennsylvania, Jeremy in Texas, and Kevin all the way in England. I love it. Laura and John vacationing in South Carolina. And the Zach who wrote in. And I want to play a request from Sam in Trout Lake, Washington, who sent in this request at the beginning of the show, going out to their daughter whose 10th birthday

0: 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How do you feel?
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0: In Seattle, Washington, 92.7 in the Bay, streaming worldwide at KEXP.org. That was released back in 2020 to commemorate Juneteenth. And proceeds from that track were divided between the Southern Poverty Law Center and the ACLU and the Movement for Black Lives. That was Tunde Adebimpe with People. You heard music from Nicholas Jaar with Space is Only Noise If You Can See. And you heard some They Might Be Giants in there with Birdhouse in Your Soul. They played live on KXP last June. You could check out the video of that session. We put a link in the real-time playlist at kexp.org. And new music from San Francisco's singer-songwriter Kelly Stoltz, and also one of our hosts of Vinelands. And that song was Turn the Earth. Loving that album, which is titled If You Don't Know Me By Now. And going out to Sammy J with a happy 10th birthday. That was the Linda Lindas with Growing Up.
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0: Make sure you keep it tuned to KEXP. Why? Well, there's lots happening on KEXP today, especially on the morning show. A whole lot going on. Today, John is going to announce the KEXP barbecue lineup. Yes, and then tickets will go on sale shortly after that announcement. So keep your phones and your computers close, because as soon as John announces that lineup, you are not going to want to miss out on tickets to the KEXP barbecue. All right. Again, that's coming up on the morning show. And John also's got a ticket give, the Head and the Heart, on July 10th and 11th at Remlinger Farms. He's got six pairs total. Wow. So make sure you stay tuned in. Yes, threes pair for each show. Very cool. And Cheryl also's got some tickets to give away to see Liz Phair and Slater Kinney on September 9th at the Greek Theater. And she's got three pairs to give away. And Troy Nelson is in for the afternoon show. And Drive Time with Evie is happening. And at 6:30, she'll showcase In Our Headphones, which features Charlize. But also, she's doing an all Moog, all the time theme, celebrating the birthday of Bob Moog. With the songs that feature the Moog synthesizer. Yeah. I hope I said that right, because I switch between saying Moog and Moog, but I think it's Moog. I always find the answer, and then the next time I say it, I forget what the answer was. But we're going with Moog today. Okay. I'm Eva Walker, and this is Early, and this is Sparkle Mammy on KEXP.

0: Ladies and gentlemen, many songs have been written, and this is one of them.
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2: 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I can do anything.
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0: law of definite proportion gain. 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When I rap, you think iodine, nitrate, activate. Right to radium, the only difference is I transmit sound. Balance with some balance, then you add a little talent in.
1: Careful, careful with those ingredients. 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

0: Cynics.
1: That all matter is composed of at least three fundamental particles, protons, electrons, neutrons. Proton is charged positive. By now, you guessed electrons are probably negatively charged. Neutrons don't follow either. Neutral in the middle. Only no apology. Centered, unmoved by yin and yang ideologies. Neutron bomb songs, electron theory. Cosmic musical radioactivity. Different points and joints within infinity. Oxygen and hydrogen alive within all types of energy. Within all types of energy. Within all types of energy. Within all types of energy. Within all types of energy. Inside a world, inside a world, inside a universe. Inside of me,

stilettos, 8-inch metal, just leather and lace in the taste of oxidation. 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

girl. 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If you a

0: Music from Clipping with Body and Blood. That group coming out of Los Angeles. That was released through Sub Pop Records back in 2014. You heard music from Blackalicious before that, featuring Cut Chemist with Chemical Calisthenics. It's too early to try to say that. And Lado Negro with Dance to the Music. Isn't that a great cover? Shout out to my work brother. You know how people have like work wives, work husbands. I got a work brother. My work brother is Barry. Okay, I got my twin brother, my real life brother, Cedric. And then I got my work brother, Barry. And it's funny because they both call me E. And like neither of them knew each other called me E. Like my twin brother like, hey, E, you want to go do this? And then Barry be like, what's up, E? And I'm just like, yeah, you're my work bro, dude. So shout out to him. We were talking about this Dance to the Music cover and how we can't stop listening to it. And Sparkle Mammy, before that, Texas-born, Chicago-based musician with that amazing, amazing new single. Check out the Real Time playlist. 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
0: And make sure you tune in tomorrow. Tomorrow is World Goth Day. Very exciting day. Dark, scary, horrible, horrible day. And it'll start here on Early. And we'd like to do a lot of music from the 20s and 30s and 40s. Maybe even some stuff a little later, maybe some 80s, but we typically keep it pretty early, 1900s, that spooky old American folk and blues music. And it's a time where I get to play so much of that music because I love that stuff. But make sure you tune in all day because it's happening again, starting with Early, and it's going all the way through drive time. John will be in for morning on that day. Cheryl will be in with Atticus. Abby will be on the afternoon show. And Kevin Cole in for drive time during World Goth Day. That is tomorrow, 5 a.m. to 7 p.m. This is Early. I'm Eva Walker, your host every Monday through Friday, 5 a.m. to 7 a.m. Here's some music from Ismay on KEXP, where the music matters.

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0: Nova Blood. I used to live in a house. The single is so good. I can't wait for the record. The record's titled You're New to This, Aren't You? And you heard music from Crystal Castles before that with Vanished, released back in 2008. Music from Lauren Auder with 701. And you heard some Joy Division in there with No Love Lost. Music from Pixies with Gigantic and Ismay to start that set off. Bay Area artists with that song, American Flag. Thank you to everyone tuned in. Dave in Silver there, Tomas in Spokane, Peter in Madison Valley, Tori in Colorado, Andrew in Anya in Eugene, Anne, Amy in Montlake, Sarah in Duval, Washington, Ian in Seattle, Steve in Massachusetts, Jeff in Pioneer Square, Bruce in New York City, and Jeff in the Bay Area, and Steven in New York City. Thank you to JD helping out on the real-time playlist. Thank you so much, JD, for your help. And stick around for the morning show. John's going to be announcing the lineup for the KEXP barbecue. And then tickets will shortly go on sale after that. You don't want to miss it. I'll see you tomorrow for World Goth Day. Have a fantastic rest of your Thursday. Stick around for the morning show. KEXP, this is where the music matters. Suki Waterhouse. Bye.

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0: Powering KEXP is a group effort. There's no better example of this than our Amplifiers Club. If you're one of our steady constants who contribute to KEXP each month, please accept our generous thanks. You have been crucial to helping us grow and evolve over the years by supporting this vibrant music-loving community without interruption. In fact, we've been able to expand the number of people we serve each week, introducing new ways to discover music and creating moments to bring people together, all while giving you the great curated music experience you've come to rely on over the decades. Thank you for being our steady champions, Amplifiers.
3: What's the setting? What's it take place in the play?
4: It's all happening 400 years ago. And in London, there's a riot happening. There's a mob out in the streets. And they're complaining about the presence of strangers in London, by which they mean the recent immigrants who've arrived there. And they're shouting the odds and complaining and saying that the immigrants should be sent back home, wherever they came from. And the authorities send out this young lawyer, Thomas More, to put down the riot, which he does in two ways. One, by saying that you can't riot like this, it's against the law, so shut up, be quiet. And also, being by Shakespeare, with an appeal to their humanity. So in order to set it up, we really need somebody to shout that the strangers should be removed. Could someone do that? Grant them removed! And grant that this your noise hath chid down all the majesty of England. Imagine that you see the wretched strangers, their babies at their backs, with their poor luggage plodding to the ports and coasts for transportation. And that you sit as kings in your desires, authority quite silenced by your brawl, and you in ruff of your opinions clothed. What had you got? I'll tell you. You had taught how insolence and strong hands should prevail, how order should be quelled. And by this pattern, not one of you should live an aged man, for other ruffians, as their fancies wrought, with self-same hand, self-reason, and self-right, would shark on you, and men like ravenous fishes feed on one another. You'll put down strangers, kill them, cut their throats, possess their houses. Oh, desperate as you are, wash your foul minds with tears. And those same hands that you, like rebels, lift against the peace, lift up for peace. And your unreverent knees, make them your feet to kneel to be forgiven. And say now the king, as he is clement, if the offender mourn, should so much come too short of your great trespasses, but to banish you. Whither would you go? What country, by the nature of your error, should give you harbor? Go you to France or Flanders, to any German province, Spain or Portugal, nay, anywhere that not adheres to England? Why, you must needs be strangers. Would you be pleased to find a nation of such barbarous temper that breaking out in hideous violence would not afford you an abode on earth. Whet their detested knives against your throats. Spurn you like dogs, and like as if that God owned not, nor made not you, nor that the elements were not all appropriate to your comforts, but chartered unto them. What would you think to be thus used? This is the strangest case, and this your mountainish inhumanity. William Shakespeare, 400 years ago.

EXP, where the music matters. Morning show on the air, up and running here on the 21st day of May. It is a Thursday. It is Goth Day Eve and Baby Friday. It's not often those two holidays fall on the same day. And we have so much goth music planned for tomorrow. Had to get a little extra. It was like the overflow goth was mixed in that set a little bit. Dead Can Dance in there. Ubiquitous Mr. Lovegrove off Into the Labyrinth. Mix in with Wild God. Title track to Nick Cave and the Bad Seeds from 2024. You may hear more Nick Cave tomorrow, though. Don't worry. Massive Attack. Team him up with Tom Waits. Didn't have that in my bingo card this year, but I'm glad to put it on there. Boots on the Ground, the name of that powerful song. And Gil Scott-Heron. I don't know if anybody needed to hear that today, but I sure did. It's from the I'm New Here album. Such a big fan of Gil Scott-Heron, the late, great Gil Scott-Heron. I'll Take Care of You, the name of the song. And I wanted to play that Ian McKellen Shakespeare monologue as it was performed on The Late Show with Stephen Colbert. And it is the last show tonight, as you probably know. All the reasons he was canceled, and man, he is one of my heroes. So I really love the response to that. And we had a little piano under that as well from Dr. Amy. A few people who wrote in, like David, thank you for that. I had to unleash Domino to focus. I'm going to hope Domino's a dog, David. It will frame my day. Thank you. Larissa, thank you for the Ian McKellen. I wish we could hear that every day. Matt and Shoreline, it was cultural moments such as this that made The Late Show as special as it was. Going to be a larger loss than expected. Thank you for playing that clip as much as you have. And Molly wrote in as well, Ian McKellen's monologue on the radio has me in tears. This is precisely why I amplify, because absolutely no one else would play this, and what a loss for those who never hear it. Thank you so much. Appreciate you, Molly. That's why you got to take care of the things that you support and you use and you listen to, and I hope you're one of those people. You know, 1 in 10 people who listen to public radio support it. 1 in 10. So congratulations. We're the same. We're about 1 in 10 from the numbers we see. We have a lot of donors, but we have even more listeners. So my goal on this earth is to make 100% of you amplifiers to KXP. So I got my work. I got a lot of work, but I'm working hard to make that happen. Michelle said this was one of her favorite openings to the show ever. Thank you, Michelle in West Seattle, for taking the time to be so kind. Curtis, be safe on your bike in Seattle. Look out for those bikers. It's their roads too. Sean in Toronto checking in as well. DJ at KXP.org. 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Big show today, y'all. You may have heard coming up 9 a.m. Pacific Standard Time, we announced the barbecue lineup, and it is strong. So that is coming up. We have, as I mentioned, Goth Day tomorrow. And a week from yesterday, so just 6 days from now. Mental Health Day, Music Heals next Thursday. But also today, I got tickets this summer, two different shows, Head in the Heart at Remlinger Farms. Going to be awesome. What a great way to spend a couple of days in July. July 10th and July 11th. They got spots on the guest list for both of those shows to give away for, I would say, to the Northwest. But if you win these tickets, it seems like you'd come to the Northwest just for that show. Remlinger Farms is a great place to see shows. And we have a new Head in the Heart live song, too, I want to play you as part of that giveaway. So that's happening. We got RC in Seattle on the playlist. Got Owen producing the show, and we got you listening. Thank you for listening. You are not alone. This is new from Lauren Otter. It's called Say Nothing here on KEXP. We look out for one another. Don't give up. You're not alone.

0: KEXP, where the music matters. Just writing this down. Luna's Bewitch needs to be an album of the week because it is perfect and I can't keep up with my voice. My handwriting's already bad enough. All right. Luna with Tiger Lily off the Bewitched album. Perfect record. From 1994. You also heard a perfect song, I think. My opinion. Waxahachie featuring MJ Lenderman on that one. Right back to it. One of our favorites. Tiger's Blood, the name of the album. They toured together as well. Touring together. Right back to it. Lots of response to that one. Perfume Genius with It's a Mirror. One of our favorite songs of last year or any year, really. Glory is the album and new Lauren Otter. This is a very good record. And it's just, it's weird. It's cool. We have more information on it. KEXP.org. Say Nothing, the name of that track. That was everything. Got lots to get to. I'll be right back.
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0: All right, it is Baby Friday. It's also Goth Day Eve here at KXP for those who celebrate. Tomorrow will be International Goth Day. You will be alone. We're all black. I will be. I was going to look down and look at my, usually I already am wearing all black. I got a white t-shirt on today. Stay on target. Don't spill coffee. All right. So that's taking place tomorrow, Goth Day. And today we got Head in the Heart tickets at Remlinger Farms for the July 10th and 11th show. And coming up in about an hour, just over an hour, we'll be announcing the barbecue, the KXP barbecue lineup. It's going to be a great time. Every time we do this, it's just a fantastic show and it's community and it's right in our space in the courtyard around KEXP. And it's just amazing. So we will be doing that. Getting nice messages today from all kinds of people. And Emily just wrote in, if corporate radio had to rely on the direct financial support of their listeners, they wouldn't last a month. I love KXP because you trust your DJs and your listeners to appreciate a half-hour block of stuff like Tom Waits and Dead Can Dance or Shakespeare, for God's sake. 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Emily, you're my new favorite listener. Thank you so much. I have a lot of favorite listeners, though. And other people writing in as well. Sean in Toronto. Leslie heading down Highway 1 in Maine. So glad you can take us with you. And Carlos on Beacon Hill. Thanks for checking in. DJKXP.org. You can text us 206-903-5397. Got a request for the new Sarah Cahoon. Got a request for Black Boys on Mopeds. Fontaines or Sinead? Both maybe. Super Drag. Nice. Bell and Sebastian requested. And a few others. I will look into it. But first, I want to get to our album of the week. I mentioned that earlier. And as we head into International Goth Day tomorrow.

0: EXP, where the music matters. A very happy birthday to Kevin Shields, he of My Bloody Valentine fame. And that's off You Made Me Realize. Drive It All Over Me, the name of the song. You heard Mac Thaverscan with Shatter from Glass and Bones, their new one. Bad Vril with Golden, one of our favorite songs right now from the San Francisco group. And she is also yo-yo champion. We just checked the numbers and 427,000 views of her doing yo-yo tricks on the morning show from a record store in the Bay. As it was foretold, Joy Division, Shadow Play from Unknown Pleasures, our album of the week. Be right back.
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0: All right, morning show continues, and let's see. I think this doesn't happen very often, but I have a family emergency, truth be told, and I need to leave. So Owen's going to take over. I have a set lined up, Owen, starting there with Lime Garden. You can see it. I'm going to play that. And then Cheryl's going to come in early. Everything's all right. My presence is needed elsewhere. So I am going to exit the show, which I can't remember last time I had to do this. I don't remember last time, but everything's okay. It's not, but it is. So you don't have to write in messages or anything. But I'm going to leave you with Lime Garden. Cheryl's going to take over the rest of the show. And I may be back tomorrow, but maybe not. Okay, I'm going to leave you with this one. Lime Garden, Cross My Heart. And you be safe out there.

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2: 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You just heard TV star, that Seattle-Tacoma five-piece, who took their name from a track on the Butthole Surfers' 1996 album Electric Larryland, and whose long-awaited debut LP, Music for Heads, came out last month. And that song called Out of My Bag. You also heard the Flaming Lips, Happy Birthday to Ian, and Desario in that zest playing the Tremolo Fest, Get Your Shoegaze On, and that song Concentric Circles from their new album Hinterland. And you also heard Waves Crashing Creep is the name of that song, another band playing the Tremolo Fest on June 5th. Yard Act from the album You're Gonna Need a Little Music, and that comes out July 17th, the song Redeemer, a little sneak peek of some new Yard Act, and Mourn in that set with the Standard Model. You also heard Yeah, Yeah, Yeahs with Mosquito, Lime Garden, Cross My Heart from the new album Maybe Not Tonight, starting off that super long set of music here on KEXP, where the music matters. Thank you so much for hanging out with us always. We love hearing from you. You can reach out to us at dj@kexp.org or text 206-903-5397. I have so many things going on today I'm excited to share with you. I'm going to be sharing the KEXP annual barbecue event lineup at 9 o'clock this morning, and you're going to be so excited. Put aside a little bit of time to grab some tickets, because when we announce that lineup, it's going to go fast. And speaking of tickets, right now, KEXP would like to send you and a friend to see The Head and the Heart at Remlinger Farms on Friday, July 10th. It's an all-ages show. And if you're interested in going to that show, want to enter to win tickets, text HEART to 206-903-5397 for your chance to win. They're playing two nights at Remlinger Farms, and these are tickets for the Friday, July 10th show. Again, all ages, text HEART to 206-903-5397, Remlinger Farms out in Carnation, Washington. And here's some music from our good friends, The Head and the Heart, from their latest album, Aperture.

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3: 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You just heard Seattle band The Moondoggies, and one of my favorite local bands. They are going to be playing a 20th anniversary show at the Tractor Tavern in Seattle this Friday night. That song, Cinders, comes from their 2018 album, A Love Sleeps Deep. And I think I recall they played that live on KEXP back in 2018 when they were performing. You can watch that on our YouTube channel, and we've put a link on the real-time playlist at kexp.org. A request for Black Boys on Mopeds, and that was the Phoebe Bridgers version going out to Rory on Capitol Hill. Phoebe performed that live on KEXP in 2020. You can watch the video of that session on our YouTube channel. And The Head and the Heart. They're going to be playing two nights at Remlinger Farms in Carnation, Washington. Very excited about that on Friday, July 10th and Saturday, July 11th. And we just gave away tickets to the Friday, July 10th show. Congratulations to Aaron in Seattle, Tyler in Port Townsend. And keep your dial tuned to KEXP for your chance to win tickets to the Saturday, July 11th show. We'll be giving those away before the end of the morning show. And in 5 minutes and 40 seconds, I'm going to be announcing the KEXP barbecue lineup. And our barbecue is returning this August, I believe on August 22nd, a Saturday. And the lineup is going to be announced in just about 6 minutes, and you'll get a chance to purchase tickets. So clear your calendar and be sure to tune in. I have a sweet request coming up for Cecilia and Jeff. Christina, Jeff, and Cecilia writing in from Brooklyn, KEXP supporters, and say, my 8-year-old daughter Cecilia is a huge David Byrne fan, partly because my husband and I are Talking Heads fans, but also because she loved the show I brought her to last fall at Radio City Music Hall here in New York. An incredible show. Cecilia, I am so happy you forgot that. When you are my age, you are still going to be saying that's one of the best shows you ever saw. So good. And as a Christmas present, Christina says, we got our tickets to his show in Baltimore this past Monday. Skip school and work.

York for 2 days, and it was awesome. She brought a birthday poster she made for him, and their sweet merch manager kindly passed it to the tour manager, and she danced in the aisle, sang along, and David waved back to her. It was beautiful, and I'm so grateful we can pass our love for live music to her. And there's such unique and amazing talents like David who are still connecting people and bringing joy to the world. And Cecilia would love to hear her favorite song, and this one's for you. Boy, what a memory that you have, and what great parents.

0: KEXP Seattle, KEXC Alameda, Oakland, San Francisco.
1: David Byrne, and she was. That was a live version at Union Chapel to bring back memories for sweet Cecilia, who's 8 years old and just saw David Byrne twice. Actually, now I'm envious. I wish I'd seen that tour twice. He played two nights in a row in Seattle, and I tried to go to both those shows, but I'm just grateful I got to see one. Ah, the memories, the memories. Music has such power, and live music absolutely does something special to our DNA, and you've got an opportunity to see a day filled with live music as the KEXP Barbecue is back on Saturday, August 22nd, and we are so excited to spend the day with you in the courtyard next to the KEXP gathering space here at Seattle Center, and I'm excited to say that you can grab your tickets to the amazing barbecue starting in just about 1 minute. And we have the most incredible lineup to share with you. And right now, I am going to announce it. Now. It is, you ready? Owen, are you ready?
2: Yes.
1: Are you sure?
2: Yeah.
1: Okay. My sweet, sweet, sweet boy, Ty Siegel, is going to be performing at the KEXP Barbecue Saturday, August 22nd. Arlo Parks, Angine de Poitrine. Yes, the one and only Angine de Poitrine is going to be performing their first Seattle show right here at the KEXP Barbecue. Los Mirlos, Seattle Band Packaging, and Sea Lemon. 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And kids 12 and under, free. But still need to be registered. There'll be food and drink available. And so much fun. And so incredible. This band, Angine de Poitrine, has been selling out shows around the world. And they are coming to the KEXP Barbecue with Ty Siegel, Arlo Parks, Los Mirlos, Packaging, and Sea Lemon. Two stages, food, drink, fun, and friends. And rain or shine, we're going to have a good old time. Can't wait to see you there. Here's Angine de Poitrine live on KEXP.

That is Ty Segall here with Music Matters on KEXP, and he's going to be headlining the KEXP barbecue on Saturday, August 22nd at Seattle Center. Join us for a full day of music, community, food, good times, rain or shine. This year's lineup includes Ty Segall, Arlo Parks, Engine de Poitouin, Los Mirlos, Packaging, and Sea Lemon. And you'll enjoy sets from KEXP DJs and more great things to be announced. Besides live music, you'll also enjoy family activities, food from local vendors for purchase, exclusive merch for sale, and of course a bar with ID. Tickets are going fast. We've heard that since the announcement 10 minutes ago, over 300 tickets have already sold. So get your tickets now. As Ty said, quoting Hot Chocolate, everyone's a winner when we come to the KEXP barbecue. I'm so excited. Even in the rainy weather we had last year, it was so much fun. And Engine de Poitouin that you heard in that last set, also from a live on KEXP session that has had like 15 million views since we launched it in February or March. And they have been selling out shows around the world. And we are so excited that they are going to come here to the mothership and play the KEXP barbecue. You can get your tickets now at kexp.org. And I'm telling you, you do not want to wait and then have it sell out. We would love to see you there. And I'll definitely be there. Owen's going to be there. Mira's going to be there. And it's going to be so much fun. And I'm just going to keep playing the artists who are playing the barbecue. Here's the wonderful Arlo Parks on KEXP. Get your tickets now.

Playing artists from our just-announced KEXP barbecue lineup. You can join us Saturday, August 22nd at Seattle Center for a full day of music, community, and good times. We'll have two stages. The lineup includes Ty Segall, Arlo Parks, Engin du Poitrine, Los Mirlos, Packaging, and that band you just heard, Sea Lemon. You also heard Arlo Parks in that set. And we'll have DJs spinning, KEXP DJs, and great live music. 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Tickets are going fast. They are available right now at kexp.org. And two more bands from the lineup that I'd like to share with you in this next set. Coming up next is a band that are Peruvian psychedelic cumbia legends. Since 1973, Los Mirlos, which means the blackbirds in English, have been playing magnificent, energetic dance music, the Peruvian music, the sound of the Amazon. It's impossible to overstate the importance of this band. They originate a sound. They're pioneers of psychedelic cumbia, and all cumbia music has changed. And more properly, all music has changed because of them in that genre. And the lineup has changed over the years, but the group is still going. They're like a family. They straddle generations with more than 30 albums available on vinyl. We've got sessions to share with them live on KEXP on our YouTube channel if you want to check it out. And here they are right now, La Danza de los Mirlos, who are going to be at the KEXP barbecue on Saturday, August 22nd with Ty Segall, Arlo Parks, Engin du Poitrine, and Packaging and Sea Lemon. Here they are now.

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3: Thank you so much for joining me here on KEXP, where the music matters. You might be surprised to hear me on the morning show. John had to take off a little early today. We've always got each other's back. I was out yesterday, so now I get to do some extra time today to make up for missing all of you yesterday. And I got the great pleasure to announce the lineup for this year's KEXP barbecue, which is so exciting. Ty Siegel, Arlo Parks, Anjan de Poitrine, Los Mirlos, Packaging, and Sea Lemon. We've got two stages here at Seattle Center on Saturday, August 22nd. KEXP DJs will be spinning. There'll be food and bar with ID, all kinds of family fun. It's all ages, and tickets are available right now. I'm so excited. I can't wait to hang out with all of you at the barbecue. You just heard Packaging and Los Mirlos, the Cumbian Peruvian legends in that last set. You can check out videos of both of those bands on our YouTube channel. I'm Cheryl Waters here with Mira. Owen's also helping out, and we're so grateful to be here with all of you, and I am just so excited about the barbecue and to share that lineup with you, and can't hurt to play one more Ty Siegel song.

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2: 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Want to say hi to Devin listening in Bordeaux, AJ in Philly, traveling to St. Simon's Island in Georgia to celebrate the 50th birthday with friends Jacqueline and Vincenzo. Happy birthday, AJ. Ian and Kathleen are listening in Soto. Dusty and Kensing the cat, who just taught himself to skateboard. And I'm talking about Kensing the cat, not Dusty, who just taught himself to skateboard. Brian's in Finney Ridge, Nick in San Antonio, Emily in Kent, and Jana in Seattle. So excited for the KEXP barbecue on Saturday, August 22nd. Said, I'm excited I got tickets. It's the first time I've been able to get tickets because it always sells out so fast. Love Ty Siegel so much. Jana, can't wait to see you there. Danny in Chicago, want to say hi as well. You just heard Built to Spill, that one going out to Abby. Ty Siegel with Fantastic Bomb from the 2025 album Possession. Ty Siegel is one of those prolific artists that has a bajillion albums out and side projects and has produced albums. And I'm so excited to hear what he's going to play at the KEXP barbecue. Ty Siegel headlining the barbecue on Saturday, August 22nd with Arlo Parks, Engin de Poitrine, Los Mirlos, Packaging, and Sea Lemon, and sets from KEXP DJ. It's going to be tons of fun. Tickets are on sale right now. Just went on sale this morning. Coming up next, what have I got? What have I got? Well, Aaron and son Hunter is celebrating 30th birthday today. Happy birthday, Hunter. Aaron says, I've watched him blossom and grow into a wonderful human. We've shared concerts, hikes, deep talks, and tears. He is my best friend. And your mom wants to send this song out to you for your birthday. Happy birthday, Hunter.

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2: You're tuned in to KEXP, where the music matters. Got a request for Bright Eyes here on the morning show. That one going out to Ellen, listening in Dublin, Georgia. And Joni Mitchell for Hunter, celebrating their 30th birthday today. And your mom, Erin, sending that song from Joni Mitchell, The Circle Game. I'm Cheryl Waters in for my friend John. We're just about to start the midday show officially. Mira and I are going to stay here and hang out with you. And before I start this next set, I want to give away three pairs of tickets to see The Head and the Heart. They're going to be playing at Rumlinger Farms in Carnation, Washington on Friday and Saturday, July 10th and 11th. And we gave away some tickets this morning to the Friday show. And now I have three pair for Saturday, July 11th at Rumlinger Farms in Carnation, Washington, just about an hour from Seattle. It's The Head and the Heart. Text HEAD to 206-903-5397 for your chance to win. And good luck. And here's a great song from them, from their debut album.

0: 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Great to be here with you. You just heard the head and the heart who are going to be playing out at Remlinger Farms, giving away tickets this morning. Congratulations to our winners. And for those of you who didn't get a chance to win, I'm sure there are tickets on sale. It should be a fantastic show. They are playing on July 10th and 11th at Remlinger Farms in Carnation, Washington. I'm Cheryl Waters here with my friend Mira and also with our good friend Tilly Rodina, who is Director of Community Engagement in KEXP Land. How you doing, Tilly? Do I have your mic, the correct mic on for you there?
1: There we go. Yes. Doing great. I'm super excited. That was a pretty exciting introduction of the barbecue with the background. I know the lineup, and I was excited to hear each band announce. So, this is exactly what you said, is going to be an amazing show. It's a great opportunity to see some amazing bands under the sun with other music-loving people in the same area. And, it's going to be really good. And exactly as you were saying earlier, tickets are going to sell out. And there's a strong likelihood we will not sell tickets at the door. Okay. Pretty sure this is going to sell out. So I encourage people to get their tickets soon, very soon.
0: And it is all ages, family friendly as always. One of my favorite things about events we have in the courtyard is just seeing people standing and sitting in the dappled sunlight under the beautiful trees in our courtyard. And when I look at this lineup, Ty Segall, Arlo Parks, Anjan de Poitouin, who you can hear in the background there, Los Mirlos, Packaging Sea Lemon. I think about the relationships that we've built with all of those bands, and every single one of those bands are bands that we discovered sometimes before they even had a first album out, but early in their musical careers, they've all gone on to have incredible careers. I just saw Sea Lemon opening for Death Cab on a bunch of shows last year, and just taking the world by storm. And they remember what KEXP means to them, and I know each and every one of those bands is so excited to come and celebrate with us this summer. A beautiful day on Saturday, August 22nd. I hope you'll mark your calendars and join us. It's going to be one for the memory books for sure.
1: Yeah, looking forward to it again. Food will be available for purchase. There's going to be activities for kids. There's going to be alcoholic drinks. It's going to be awesome. All under the sun.
0: And non-alcoholic drinks as well.
1: And non-alcoholic drinks, because those are my jams too.
0: Yep. It's going to be a ton of fun. We hope you can join us. Tickets are going fast. And as you can tell, we're excited. So yes, we're talking about it a lot. Proceeds benefit KEXP, and tickets are on sale now. Got anything to add to that? Anjan de Poitouin.
1: You know, the Anjan de Poitouin just blows my mind. And, you know, in terms of like just totally blowing up, going like fire gangbusters online, we've got so much feedback from listeners about Anjan de Poitouin and had no idea who they were personally until we started looking at artists for the barbecue. And, you know, we have a great, amazing staff within programming. Obviously, Cheryl Waters is a big part of that. And so when we look at the list of who we want to consider, it's a very, very long list. And then, it depends on who's available. Anjan de Poitouin, we caught them early. But as you were saying, their shows are all sold out.
0: All over the world.
1: It's crazy.
0: It's crazy. And in much in part to the attention they got from doing their live on KEXP session from Transmusic Hall. So big props to our team who travels there every year to discover great music. Alton Goon was another band that we discovered early in their career at Transmusic Hall. Always an exciting lineup there, and this was definitely one that made the trip worth it. Check out the video. I'm playing something right now from our live on KEXP session from Transmusic Hall with Anjan de Poitouin, the song called Sherpa. You can watch them. Stacy wrote in and said, I sure was hoping for a polka dot barbecue. Yay for Anjan. Absolutely, and also a big Ty Segall fan. But again, Arlo Parks, Ty Segall, Anjan de Poitouin, Los Mirlos, Packaging, and Sea Lemon. And tickets are going fast, so we'd love to see you there. Tilly, thanks for stopping by.
1: Thanks for having me.
0: All right, we'll let the rest of this Anjan de Poitouin song entertain you. 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
2: 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And before Fontaine's DC, The Witches with the song Black Ice, and Farrell Family out of Bridlington, UK, that song Endless Night. Altered Images was a listener request, and that one going out to Extra Sour for daughter Ava, who's graduating college. Congratulations, Ava, and we're so happy for you. And another graduate tuning in today, our former DJ assistant Katharina, on the way up to San Jose with their graduation with their partner and their son. And congratulations to you. We are so very proud of you and getting a master's in library science after 2 long years. And I was going to play Beach House Walk in the Park for you, but I'm guessing it was anything but a walk in the park, and you put a lot of work into that. And this one is for you.

0: Going back to the album Exile in Guyville, that is Liz Phair on KEXP. Liz Phair is going to be playing in Berkeley at the Greek Theater, one of my favorite venues, with Slater Kinney on Wednesday, September 9th. 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
0: You've got to tune to the Midday Show on KEXP, where the music matters. Big thanks to my wonderful producer, Mira. Chris helping out behind the scenes as well. And we just announced the lineup for the KEXP barbecue, which is happening Saturday, August 22nd. 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It's all ages. Coming up next, I've got something from Jim White on KEXP.

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Strangers call his name to him 1,000 times a day. They don't know him, they're just asking Philip for a Philip. 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
3: I'm Cheryl Waters. You're tuned into the Midday Show on KEXP, where the music matters. And you just heard Elvis Presley with All Shook Up. And Kelly Stoltz going out to Jeff, who wanted to hear something from the new album, If You Don't Know Me By Now, and that song called Queen of Diamonds. And you also heard Sarah Cahoon, a brand new song from that Seattle artist, and Linda in Port Orchard says, sounded so good this morning, very poignant today, just thought maybe Sarah Cahoon would be a good addition to the set. Thank you so much, Linda, for tuning in. And Caroline Rose with a fun new song called Yip Yip Yow. I didn't even know that song and I was singing along. And Jim White from the 2001 album No Such Place. We've got tickets to give away to see Liz Phair and Slater Kinney. They're playing in Berkeley at the Greek Theater Wednesday, September 9th. And if you are interested in going, text Greek Theater to 206-903-5397 for your chance to win, and good luck. And here's some Slater Kinney now. Slater Kinney and Liz Phair, Wednesday, September 9th.

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The power in your voice, your rough touch, you keeping care of me, keeping watch. 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
6: You just heard music from our good friend Robin Hitchcock, Agony of Pleasure. That's from the album I, which came out in 1990, An Ode to Bees. And Kurt Vile featuring John Prine. John Prine wrote that wonderful song, How Lucky, for his 1979 album Pink Cadillac. And his admirer Kurt Vile was fortunately able to record that duet with John Prine before he passed away in 2020. You also heard Ambulance Blues from Neil Young from the album On the Beach, and Gillian Welch, April the 14th, Part 1 from the beautiful album Time the Revelator. And Gillian Welch and David Rawlings are coming to town and going to play two nights covering Grateful Dead tunes here in Seattle. I'm very excited about those upcoming shows this summer. And you also heard the Mountain Goats, Genesis 33, from The Life of the World to Come. And Molly Tuttle and Golden Highway for Jeff listening in the Bay Area. That was a cover of White Rabbit, and that got lots of people to prick up their ears. Jay in Denver says, never heard this version before. We had Jefferson Airplane on a white cassette when I was growing up, and my brother and I wore it out. That's a great album for sure. And before Molly Tuttle and Golden Highway, you heard Hole, Dan on Fox Island. Excited to hear that one today. And you also heard Slater Kinney, Say It Like You Mean It, kicking off that long set of music with a song from the album Little Rope, which came out in 2024. And Slater Kinney's playing with Liz Phair at the Greek Theater in Berkeley on Wednesday, September 9th. I have one more pair of tickets to give away. Text Berkeley to 206-903-5397 for your chance to win. And good luck. Tomorrow it is International Goth Day, or World Goth Day, and a day for the goth scene to honor its own culture and make its presence known to the world. This shadowy global gathering is hitting the KEXP airwaves, starting on the early show with Eva, on the morning show with John. I'll be spinning tunes with DJ Atticus, and in the afternoon, it'll be DJ Abby and Kevin Cole will bring it home on Drive Time. Tune in for a global gathering of goth dark tunes on KEXP tomorrow starting at 5 a.m.

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3: 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It's KEXP, where the music matters. You just heard La Jungle, that ripping track called Witch's Carousel from their album, An Order of Things. Before the Belgian band La Jungle, you heard Genesis Owusu from the new album Red Star Woo and The Worldwide Scourge. That was Running Out of Time. Dandelion by Kevin Morby and Courtney Barnett from the new album Creature of Habit. That song called Same. And kicking us off in that set with Susie and the Banshees, Christine comes from the Kaleidoscope album. And just a reminder that tomorrow, KEXP celebrates World Goth Day all day long, starting at 5 a.m. And we will be going all the way to 7 p.m. Atticus is joining me on the Midday Show tomorrow. And we just put out the lineup for the KEXP barbecue. Very excited about that all-day event happening on Saturday, August 22nd at Seattle Center. It's a full day of music, community, and good times with Ty Siegel, Arlo Parks, Anjan de Boitouin, Los Mirlos, Packaging, and Sea Lemon, plus sets from KEXP DJs. 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Here's Cruel on KEXP.

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2: Happy birthday to Extra Sour in San Francisco. Wanted to hear a little Ribbon Skirt today. You also heard Interpol PDA performed live on KEXP back in 2004 or 2005. And Calexico live on KEXP. I think that was from a session in 2007. You can go back to the KEXP YouTube channel and look at thousands of KEXP sessions, and those videos are awesome. Want to say hi to Tom, who says, thanks for pulling a double shift today, Cheryl, and playing such great music, and whoever's doing the playlist liner notes is killing it, too. That would be Chris. Thank you so much, Chris, for all your great comments on the playlist today. And Robin L.A. says, I had the pleasure of seeing Robin Hitchcock in L.A. here two nights ago. He ended his show with an acoustic Beatles sing-along in the crowd, and I'm seeing dry cleaning today, in part spurred by the amazing in-studio you hosted on Monday. And though I've been in love with Scratch Guard Lanyard on KEXP years ago. Rob, have a wonderful time. Tell them we say hi. That's their last U.S. show before they take a couple days off and then head to Australia. And I'm sure it's going to be fantastic. Katrina in San Francisco, thanks for the cat pick. And Johan's listening in Bitter Lake and says, Kevin Morby's show on Monday at the Neptune was spectacular. So worth going out on a weeknight to see him. I know Chris, my DJ assistant, was there as well. And Peter in Northeast Seattle says, so excited that you got Anjan de Poitrine for the KEXP barbecue. Amazing work. First, you broke the internet with their KEXP set, and now you bring them right to our backyard barbecue. Love you guys. And Nick in San Antonio says, you had me at Ty Siegel getting our plane tickets now for the KEXP barbecue. Well, Nick, get your tickets to the barbecue first because they are selling out fast. We announced the lineup to our barbecue, which is happening on Saturday, August 22nd. And Ty Siegel, Arlo Parks, Anjan de Poitrine, Los Mirlos, Packaging, and Sea Lemon, plus DJ sets from our own KEXP DJs. There'll be food and drink for sale, and it's all ages, lots of family activities and fun. 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Diego in Arizona says, I went to the Storm King Art Center this week on the East Coast and thought of you because I remember you're in studio with Ernest Green of Washed Out when you were talking about sculpture gardens and mentioned Storm King. It's awesome, as you would expect. I walked 7.5 miles around the 500 acres. Hopefully you can make it someday. Such beautiful landscape and art. Thanks for sending a photo of the three-legged Buddha. That is captivating, and I would love to make it to Storm King one of these days. And here's a song from Washed Out.

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3: You just heard Prune on KEXP from the album System. That is P-R-E-W-N, and the song Easy. Waxahachie Crowbar comes from the 2024 album Tiger's Blood, and Gladi out of Philadelphia with Talk Past Each Other from the new album No Need to Be Lonely. Bay Area band Space Moth are playing an album release show in San Francisco at the Rickshaw Stop on Friday, July 24th. And Hannah Liu, the album release is coming up this Saturday, May 23rd at the Independent in San Francisco. And the new album from Hannah Liu featuring that album, The Clock. And I've really been enjoying that new record from both of those Bay Area bands. And Hannah Liu is going to be live on KEXP Friday, June 25th at 11 a.m. Coming up next, I've got something from the Meters on KEXP.

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That's Viagra Boys on KEXP, where the music matters. Going out to Rich. Says, when I think of a barbecue, I think of Viagra Boys Sports. Is that weird? I don't know, Rich. Weird is good, right? You also heard Twin Peaks, Have You Ever, going out to Clyde. And you also, traveling to experience Twin Peaks live in Chicago for their first concert in 6 years. Have a great time, Clyde. I'm so excited for you. James Brown, I got Ants in My Pants, part one, and The Meters, Hey Pocky Away. That's a fun one. Thank you so much for tuning in today. It's been so fun to hang out with you. And don't forget, tomorrow is World Goth Day, starting at 5 a.m. We're going to celebrate the goth scene and the darkness all through the day till 7 p.m. And Atticus is going to be on the midday show with me. I'm excited about that. And tickets are selling fast to the KEXP barbecue.

0: you. Ty Siegel, Anjan de Poitouin, and Arlo Parks. We've got Los Mirlos, Sea Lemon, and Packaging. I think I got them all there. And tons of fun. And food and drink and all ages. You can go to kexp.org. And somebody posted a funny video and tagged me on Instagram of hearing about the lineup on the radio this morning. And I just put it on my Instagram stories at DJ Cheryl Waters at Instagram. You should check it out. It's super, super cute. Okie dokie. Thanks to Mira and Chris for all their great help on the show today. My good friend Troy Nelson is up next with your afternoon show. And again, don't forget about World Goth Day tomorrow. I'll be here with Atticus. One more song before I go. This one is for Kevin listening in Kalamazoo. Kevin in Kalamazoo.
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0: Yes. Two of my favorite robots. 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They might be the only robots I love. Hi, Cheryl. 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
1: I want to be your favorite.
0: You want to be my favorite? Okay, if you are a robot, Cheryl, it goes Cheryl and then Daft Punk. Okay. Yeah, there you go. Yes, love those robots. Might be the only robots I love in this world, although I've never owned a Roomba. But Daft Punk right there, and that is Robot Rock. Brett writes in and said, oh man, it doesn't get any more Troy Nelson-ish than this. Before that, you heard L'Imperatrice, also a French artist. There's something about French artists and electronic music. You know, when you think about Daft Punk and you think about Justice and you think about Air and L'Imperatrice, there's some kind of thread in there, and it's all just wonderful. And I was lucky enough to be with L'Imperatrice in the KEXP live room not too long ago. Was that last year? And you can see that on our YouTube channel. That is L'Imperatrice with that song Entropia. Then we go back to the 80s with the South African artist Margino and that song You and Me. Starting your show off today, a little Book of Love with I Touch Roses. My name is Troy Nelson with you here on the Thursday edition of the afternoon show, sitting in for Larry Mizell Jr. today, and happy to be with all of you, the KEXP community. Already some great messages coming in. If you would like to write in and let me know what you've been listening to lately, I would love to know. You can text 206-903-5397, or of course you can email as well, dj@kexp.org. And as always, tons to get to today here on the afternoon show. I've got brand new music for you right here from the artist Sophie Royer. It's called Cowboy Mouth. It's KEXP.

0: listening to KEXP. It's the afternoon show, and that is music from the band Omni featuring Izzy from the band Automatic on that song, Plastic Pyramid, one of my favorite songs of the last few years. The music video is just awesome as well. And speaking of Izzy and Automatic, they're going to be doing a pre-recorded live session very, very soon at KEXP. Keep an eye on our YouTube channel for that. I was lucky enough to sit down with Automatic last time they were at the KEXP studios, and that one is, of course, on our YouTube channel, along with all those other fantastic live sessions that are made possible with your support. And before that, we go back to 1995 and the band Morphine, and from their album, Yes, you heard the song Scratch. You heard Destroyer in there from the Kaput album with that song Downtown. And at the top of the set, Sophie Royer and that song Cowboy Mouth. And it's all right here on listener-powered KEXP.
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0: All right, thanks for hanging out with us here on KEXP, and thank you for supporting KEXP so we can hang out with you 24 hours a day, 7 days a week. My name is Troy Nelson with you here on the afternoon show, and up next, this is new music from Space Moth. It's KEXP.

0: There's a force in the universe that makes things happen. And all you have to do is get in touch with it.
1: KEXP, where the music matters.

0: Yeah, wow. Did St. Vincent really cover Metallica's Sad But True? It is not sad, but true. St. Vincent from the Metallica Blacklist, where a whole bunch of different artists cover songs from Metallica's Black album. I think Mac DeMarco did Enter Sandman or something. I need to really sit down and listen to that whole thing. Also, I got an email from Steven in New York, and it says, "Hey, Troy, good afternoon. I tried this morning but caught the DJ on her way out the door, so I'm going to try again. Would you be able to work in some St. Vincent today?" And so there you go, Steven. And before that, you heard LCD Sound System covering Alan Vega's Bye Bye Bayou and some of Montreal. I haven't heard of Montreal in quite some time, and so I'm just trying to sort of bring them back to the fold here. And that is from the album Hissing Fauna, Are You the Destroyer? And the top of the set, you heard music from Space Moth, and I got a text message here that from Alex, and it says, "Space Moth is rad. A longtime friend of mine, Jordan, just directed their new music video, Internet Fantasy." So I am, is that video out? I want to see this thing. But thank you, Alex. Thank you, everybody listening in. Let's see, Joe Larson says, "Full Nelson, baby." Thank you so much, Joe. And I'll do some more shout-outs very, very soon. But you are listening to KEXP Listener Powered Radio.
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0: I guess it helps to turn the microphone on. Thanks for hanging out with us. There's Thundercat right here featuring ASAP Rocky.

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0: You're listening to The Afternoon Show here on KEXP. Music from Beck right there from the Wero album. Black Tambourine is the name of that track, and a little bit of a Black Tambourine vibe from Jesse Ware towards the end of that song, No Consequences, from the fantastic new Jesse Ware album, Super Bloom. And you heard music from The Far Side going back to 1995. We visited 1995 earlier in the show with some Morphine. There's The Far Side with that song, Drop. And once again, I have to mention the music video for that song is just absolutely epic and unbelievable. They had to actually memorize their song phonetically backwards so it would sync up with the film when they played it forward. It's just unbelievable. I can't even imagine how much practice went into that. And at the top of the set, Thundercat, the latest from Thundercat, and that song features ASAP Rocky. That song is called Funny Friends.
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0: 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My name is Troy Nelson in here on this Thursday for The Afternoon Show. It is Thursday, right? I have to look at the screen. Yes, it is. And usually you can hear me on, of course, Saturdays from 3 to 6. And on Saturdays at 6 p.m., the rest of the world hears Audio Oasis, our Pacific Northwest music show. But if you are in Northern California, you hear Vinelands at 6 p.m. on Saturdays. That is our Bay Area music show. And if you tune in to Vinelands, you may hear this artist as the DJ. I'm talking about KEXP's own Kelly Stoltz. It's right here on KEXP.

0: He just highlighted Avatar, he clicked the drop-down menu, and then he just randomly selected Papyrus.
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0: You are listening to KEXP, the afternoon show. Got a message from a listener named Rafael in Lima, Peru. Said, hey, Troy, please, would it be possible to include a My Bloody Valentine song in your mix? It is Kevin Shields' birthday. Kevin Shields of My Bloody Valentine, of course. Born in 1963, turning 63. So thank you so much for letting me know that, because I did not know it was Kevin Shields' birthday today. And he has created some of the best noise, music, wonderful, transportive guitar work. It's just My Bloody Valentine. Fantastic. That's the song Soon, which I first heard on the Glider EP, but it also appears on their classic album Loveless. And before that, you heard Kyle Kraft with that song Oh Lucky Hand, and some music from the Brian Jonestown Massacre, going back to the album Take It From the Man. Monkey Puzzle is the name of that track. And at the top of the set, you heard the latest from Kelly Stoltz, and the new Kelly Stoltz album is called If You Don't Know Me By Now. And that song is called 17 Lines. And it's all right here on listener-powered KEXP.
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0: It's KEXP. My name is Troy with you here on the afternoon show, and lots of people talking about the KEXP barbecue because they announced the lineup this morning. And we knew you were going to be excited about the lineup for this year's barbecue, but wow, tickets for the 2026 KEXP barbecue are now officially sold out. But thank you so much to everyone who bought a ticket for this special event. And the lineup, they had told me about the lineup about a month or so ago. And I was like, wow, Ty Siegel, Arlo Parks, and Jean de Poitrine, Los Mirlos Packaging, Sea Lemon. Yep, that's going to be fun. What else do we got going on? I got some listeners wanting to hear some things. I'm trying to get to as many requests as possible. Thank you, John in Boise, Idaho. Thank you, Dave, listening in San Francisco. Chris, also listening in San Francisco, where we're on at 92.7. And also Jeff in the Bay Area, Mike in North Lake Tahoe. We've got Tom in Greenwood, and Dave in Madison, Wisconsin, and Julie in Phoenix, Dean in Beacon Hill, and Todd in the Central District. Once again, if you'd like to reach out, 206-903-5397 is the number to text. Up next, that rhymed, here is the latest from Toki Monsta. It's KEXP.

0: listening to KEXP, music from Childish Gambino right there from the 2024 album. And that song is called Got to Be, obviously sampling the Prodigy's Breathe in that song. And you heard the Prodigy before that with Breathe. And that was from their 1996, 97, somewhere in there, album The Fat of the Land. I can't tell if Vince Staples samples a tiny bit of Prodigy's Breathe, but I swear I hear that sound, but I don't know. I have not Googled that or looked that up, but that's what made me think of the Prodigy, at least. And I'm loving this new Vince Staples song. It's called Blackberry Marmalade, and Vince is going to be releasing a full-length album on June 5th. It's going to be called Crybaby. And you heard music from Toki Monsta, and that song is called Joy Without Sound. Toki Monsta is going to be in Seattle for the Bumbershoot Music Festival, which is happening Saturday and Sunday, September 5th and 6th.
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0: You're listening to KEXP. My name is Troy Nelson, in for Larry Mizell Jr. here on the Thursday edition of the Afternoon Show. Many reasons to keep hanging out with us here on KEXP. A little bit later at 4 p.m., it'll be Drive Time with Evie Stokes. And Evie's going to be doing a really cool Drive Time. It's going to be all Moog, all the time, celebrating the birth of Bob Moog with all songs referencing the Moog synthesizer. And so definitely stick around for Drive Time. A little bit later, we have Eastern Echoes with Diana, and Girl Gang is going to be live on KEXP. Actually, it's going to be an airing of a pre-record of Girl Gang live on KEXP. Then a little bit later for KEXP at night at 10 p.m., you've got Vitamin D, and then Prometheus Brown will take you through the overnight. So once again, lots and lots of reasons to stick with us right here on listener-powered KEXP. All right, this is going to be the first time, if you haven't heard this, this will be the first time you've heard it. This will be the first time I've heard it. Well, I heard like the first 10 seconds of it, but we can sit back and experience this together. This is new music from Body Type. This song's called Mulberry. It's KEXP.

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1: Videographer on our awesome video team. And the band Automatic just did a live session here in the KEXP live room. So Brady was filming that and then popped in to say hello. And then I forgot that I need to jump on the microphone real quick. That is new music from Abibio Sound Machine. And that song is called Return to Sender. And before that, you heard Shad. And obviously sampling the Breeders' Cannonball. That song is called Out Here. You heard new music out of London. Are they RIP Magic or RIP Magic? I'm going to guess RIP. And Screwdark is the name of that track. You heard music from Shocking Blue, that song Venus. And music from the band Being Dead, and that song is called Daydream. They were here in our KEXP studios back in 2024 from Austin, Texas. And at the top of the set from, what do you know, Australia, who just continuously pumps out great music. That is the band Body Type. Mulberry is the name of the song.
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3: 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Powering KEXP is a group effort. There's no better example of this than our Amplifiers Club. If you're one of our steady constants who contribute to KEXP each month, please accept our generous thanks. You have been crucial to helping us grow and evolve over the years by supporting this vibrant, music-loving community without interruption. In fact, we've been able to expand the number of people we serve each week, introducing new ways to discover music and creating moments to bring people together, all while giving you the great curated music experience you've come to rely on over the decades. 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
1: You're listening to KEXP. It is about 18 minutes past the top of the hour. My name is Troy, with you until 4 o'clock. At 4 o'clock, it will be drive time, and it's going to be an all Moog drive time because we are celebrating the birth of Bob Moog, and or at least Evie is on drive time. The whole show is going to be songs that feature the Moog synthesizer, so definitely stick around for drive time. That's going to be a fun show. Thank you, Jeremy in Bellingham, and Jeremy writing in saying, Troy, I know you love covers, but I'm wanting to know what is your absolute favorite cover of all time. Now, of course, that is a very tough question. And in fact, I was just talking to a friend the other day. We both agreed on what is the one of the best covers of all time. And now I can't remember what we talked about. So I have to text her and see what that was. I can't remember because I have so many favorites. I don't know if there's like one, but I definitely could do like a top 10. So I'll try to think of that, Jeremy, and I will, play it once I get this answer back from my friend. For some reason, I just can't remember what band we were talking about. Ben in Berkeley. Thank you, Katie in East Wenatchee. Manuel in Los Angeles. And we've got time together. So if you want to hear something, 206-903-5397 is the number to call. And speaking of some synthesizers, here is new music from Muscle Memory. It's KEXP.

You're listening to KEXP. That is the music of Air, going back to 2001 and that song Radio Number One. And also some James Pants featuring Dion Davis on that song Crystal Light. Whatever happened to James Pants? I still don't know, but I also haven't researched it. But that came out in 2008. And I know that lots of artists, huge fans of James Pants, like Flying Lotus and Tyler, the Creator. And let's see, Turnstile and also Bad, Bad, Not Good, the collaboration between the two, sort of a reworking of that song, Alien Love Call. You heard music from Pixel Grip before that with that song, Split. I was with Pixel Grip in the KEXP live room for Live on KEXP. And they were just fantastic. You can see it on our YouTube channel, of course. And Pixel Grip going to be back in Seattle playing the Bumbershoot Music Festival, which is happening Saturday and Sunday, September 5th and 6th. And you heard new music out of New York from the producer and DJ duo Muscle Memory. That song is called Conditions of Love. All right, we've got about 20-ish minutes left together here on the afternoon show. And as I mentioned before, a listener named Jeremy wrote in and asked me what my favorite cover of all time is, which is kind of impossible, but I do have ones that I really put up there. I mean, of course, we could talk about some like famous covers. And, you know, I was thinking of Devo's Satisfaction, or I mean, some will say, you know, Jeff Buckley's version of Hallelujah, you can't top it, which I agree. You really can't. Some people do such a good job at a cover, you almost don't even know that it's a cover song until somebody tells you. Those are fantastic. Cyndi Lauper's Girls Just Want to Have Fun is actually a cover song, which I did not know that. I mean, that song is all Cyndi's all the way, because she just knocked it out of the atmosphere with how fantastic of a rendition she does. But so those, I'm setting those aside. I'm thinking more and also kind of more recent-ish. Because I love a good cover. I love the cover that the band Mama did of Elliott Smith's Christian Brothers. That was recent. Seattle band Waves Crashing, they do a great version of Radiohead's Creep. And there's just so many great ones throughout the years. But I have to tell you, I'm going to play this one because what I love about it so much is that it's sort of, I've always known this song, a lot of us have, and I've always loved it. And then this band did this cover of it, and it sort of reinvigorated my love for this song. I also like that they sped it up just a little bit. It almost is like breathing new life into it, and also introducing it to sort of a new generation. And it's just got to be already one of the best songs of all time. It's haunting, it's beautiful, and they keep all of that intact with this cover. And I'm talking about this artist called Tone of Arc, and they cover the Q Lazarus classic Goodbye Horses and just do a fantastic job. So I'm going to play this one for now, Jeremy. Thank you for that question.

You're listening to KEXP, the afternoon show. There's a couple covers for you right there. Had a listener write in named Jeremy asking me what my favorite cover of all time is, which is kind of impossible, but I do have some kind of top of the mountain covers, and those are two of them right there. Chromatix covering the Kate Bush classic, Running Up That Hill, and the producer and multi-instrumentalist Tone of Arc. And their cover of Goodbye Horses, originally done by Q Lazarus, already a perfect song, but also I just love that version of it as well. And reading all of your comments, loving these. A listener named Chris wrote in and said, the Butch Walker Nirvana cover is among some of the faves Troy has introduced me to. I do love that one. And Chris goes on to say, it's so good it allows me to block out the fact that he plays guitar in Train now. Oh, come on, Chris. What did Train do to you? Drop some Jupiter? So thank you, Chris. Also, let's see. Cindy, yeah, you're definitely correct. It says, kind of surprised you didn't pick Tricky's cover of Black Steel off the Max and Quay album. Cindy, you must know me well. You are absolutely correct. That's what I'm going to end with. Thank you all so much for being with me here on the afternoon show. Stick around for drive time. Evie's going to be celebrating Bob Moog. It's going to be an all Moog synthesizer show on drive time. So this is going to be fun. Stick around for that. And yes, here's Tricky's cover of the Public Enemy classic Black Steel, one of my favorite covers of all time. Take care, everybody.

0: 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KEXC Alameda, Oakland, San Francisco.
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1: 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You stoked?
3: I'm stoked.
1: Just
3: I'm
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3: 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My name is Evie Stokes, DJing for you today. And today is our All Moog All the Time show, as the birth of Robert Moog, a.k.a. Bob Moog, was on May 23rd. So that's a couple days from today. I'm not going to be in tomorrow, so I had to do it today, and obviously not on Saturday. But his birthday would have been on Saturday. He sadly passed away in August of 2005, but he was born on May 23rd, 1934. And listen, I'm going to play all songs featuring Moog synthesizers today, because there's a ton, there's a big pool to choose from, all different types of music, lots of dance, lots of funk. But I wanted to preface this with saying I am just a professional appreciator of this style of music. I am not a synth expert in any way. However, I do love music that's made with synthesizers. So I thought this would be a good chance for me to get some of those on the airwaves. And you heard Sparks, Tryouts for the Human Race, also Air in there, the Moog Cookbook remix of Kelly Watch the Stars. Lots of Moog on that song already, but then Moog Cookbook came in and remixed it. And you're also hearing the Moog Cookbook in the background right now. This is their version of Pearl Jam's Even Flow. So, hey, we would love to hear from you today. DJ at kexp.org, 206-903-5397, or DJ Evie Stokes on Instagram. Russell's helping out behind the scenes today, and the one and only Slade is helping out as well, stepped in last minute to help us out. We appreciate that very much. But let us know if you have a memory with a Moog synth

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Yo, this is the Egyptian Level. I'm about to go with this Roland 808 to this Moog 16 channel vocoder. Let's see what it sounds like. Here we go. Yeah. Vocoder sound pretty good. Let's go to the clap. Oh, that's it right there. That's the song right there. Let's put in the hi-hats. Oh. Now we're gonna have the kick drum.

Pure vocoder right there with the 808. Here come the 808 on top.

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is Drive Time here on KEXP, listener-powered radio. It is nice to be here with you on a Thursday. My name's Evie Stokes. We are playing all songs featuring Moog synthesizers in some way today. And you just heard Egyptian Lover's vocoder jam. That's the that's using a Moog 16-channel vocoder. And man, that one is good. Thank you, Russell, for showing me that one. Automatic's Mercury from Is It Now, their Stone's Throw release from late last year. They're out on tour. They have two shows in Seattle on the 22nd and 23rd, and then going through Oakland on May 27th. And I just interviewed them today and watched them play that song on a Moog synth. So I can confirm that is the sound you're hearing. Nine Inch Nails, Head Like a Hole, a mini Moog on that one. And Justice at the top, Love SOS. They utilize the Moog Voyager in their production, take it out with them on tour, or so I've heard. So lovely to be here with you. Lots of people tuned in today saying hi. Raymond in New Jersey, Jana listening from Ballard today, Ben in Denver, Lynn in Portland, my friend Rhiannon saying hi, Mark in Bellevue, Jeremiah listening from Jacksonville, Hank in Oakland, and Chuck. Chuck wrote and said, Evie, it's the day before my 9th sobriety birthday. Yay, Chuck! I'm alone in the booth here, but I'm clapping for you with all my might. I'm so proud of you. Keep it going. I hope to be as good as you someday, Chuck. Okay, Kia, if you would like to say hello, suggest a song, if there's something that you think uses a Moog synthesizer perfectly, then let us know. DJ at KEXP.org or 206-903-5397. Why are we doing the show, you say? Because Bob Moog's birthday would have been 2 days from today on the 23rd. We sadly lost him in the year 2005, but he's made one of the most important synthesizers in modern music history, so we're paying him some tribute today. The Moog Machine in the background right now, Jumpin' Jack Flash, their version of, and up next, Emerson, Lake & Palmer. It's KEXP.

0: Now if your get my it's your do shack. 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
3: 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My name's Evie Stokes, DJing for you today until 7 p.m. So nice to spend a Thursday with you. So thanks for listening in. We are playing all songs featuring Moog synthesizers today. Bob Moog's birthday would have been on Saturday. And I'm not going to be here tomorrow. Tomorrow is Goth Day. And then I'm not on a Saturday. So guess what? Today's the day. So in that set, Chromeo's Hot Mess that comes from Business Casual. You heard some George Duke, Reach For It. I love this quote from him. It says, I try to take funk and mix it up with my jazz. I get a lot of this funk and it's fun and stuff, but it's laid on a bed of jazz. The bread is the jazz and I just spread some more funk on there and everything is all right. Dr. Dre's Let Me Ride and Emerson, Lake and Palmer at the top. Lucky Man, name of that song. Again, all here on KEXP. We can play shows like this one, do shows like this one, because we are listener supported, listener powered, community funded. We exist in the world and in the universe because of our community. So thank you so much for your support. Remember that you can make shows like this one and all the others that you hear on KEXP happen with your gift at kexp.org. I also want to mention really quick, the KEXP barbecue tickets went on sale this morning at 9 a.m. They are already sold out. So if you got a ticket, we'll see you there. I hope that you did if you wanted one. Okay, so in the background now, lots of people mentioning Wendy Carlos. Yes, we have some Wendy Carlos in the mix today. Brandenburg Concerto number 3 in G major from Switched on Bach. Needed to make sure that I included this one today. I'm going to turn the rest of it up. The Rentals are on the way next. It's KEXP.